Stay tuned on WDPK 83.7, the sound of tomorrow, the music of today. You are just listening to a song coming out on Forsink Records in Germany. It's the Daft Punk mix of Jan Kooley's Cold Memory.

Hey everyone, you're listening to the Electronic Underground Show. Me, I'm the guest today, Kaspar van der Waart, playing 2 hours of... Well, it's 2 hours, we'll see where the journey goes. Definitely start with some Karma Dubby stuff. But again, yeah, we'll see where it goes. Thanks for the invitation, Beda. It's a pleasure to be here. The last one was from Tomo Buch, dub mix, track called Ella. This one underneath, from the new album of Chaos and TBD, A Deeper Life, same type of track. I hope you enjoy yourself. Again, so what? See you later.

SC. Maybe you're gonna play some of those tracks at Bassor next week. Bassor on the festival happening next week, close to Berlin, well, some hours north of Berlin. We are hosting a floor there with Core Shop Radio, together with Zweite Reihe, like last year. Looking forward to a beautiful festival. Me and Sascha, aka JDP, playing Sunday morning. Bit of a preparation for that one.

second Carson CBD track with you today. This time together with John Stable. A bit of a rabbit hole right now.

The initial task of the shaman in traditional communities was to be healers. Healers and teachers. And they observed that the problem with disease, of course, is that it ended up being fatal and terminal. So they set about to cure, to heal death itself. How do we escape from the grip of death? First, let me tell you how the luminous body and then we'll be able to follow the journey into the invisible world of formlessness.

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I was missing out some track IDs. If you're interested, they will be online on kaushukradio.com within next week. Wow. Small advertisement for an event that is happening tomorrow. We are celebrating the Japan Tag at Jimo Kobayashi's atelier in Karlstadt. Everyone who's listening, more than welcome.

the biggest, the biggest, the biggest, the biggest, the biggest, the biggest, the biggest, the biggest, the biggest, the biggest, the biggest, the biggest, the biggest, the biggest, the biggest, the biggest, the biggest, the biggest, the biggest, the biggest, the biggest, the biggest, the biggest, the biggest, the biggest, the biggest, the biggest, the biggest, the biggest, the biggest, the biggest, the biggest, the biggest, the biggest, the biggest, the biggest, the biggest, the biggest, the biggest, the biggest, the biggest, the biggest, the biggest, the biggest, the biggest, the biggest, the biggest, the biggest, the biggest, the biggest, the biggest, the biggest, the biggest, the biggest, the biggest, the biggest, the biggest, the biggest, the biggest, the biggest, the biggest, the biggest, the biggest, the biggest, the biggest, the biggest, the biggest, the biggest, the biggest, the biggest, the biggest, the biggest, the biggest, the biggest, the biggest, the bigg

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Dub Drive sound system, was it before? Momentito, por favor. Before that we had Alex Seidel, Groove Attack, a record I found back in my record shelf, and now I used to play it in every party planner. 20 minutes to go. This one's Boyberger.

tuning in. Playing my last track after this one, which will be Rhythm Based Lovers, Snowdrift. Gonna be a lovely one. Hope everyone's enjoying the weekend. Thanks again to Electronic Underground for inviting me. And if anyone feels like joining at Gmu's Atelier tomorrow, more than welcome. Also joining us at Based on the next week. There's still some tickets left.

nothing to say. Lily just came into our studio. She's up next with her show Concrete Recordings, so you should definitely stay tuned.

0: Every human has secrets, and every human fights with all power to hide them. Tonight we are telling a tale about the abyss of human nature, about negative space, and the thin line between boredom and madness. There are people who, as typical picture book villains, love to drink milk. There are others who sweep and collect all the pieces of broken glass and barely complain. You'll find out about the ones who inherently try to chase who don't deserve them, and the ones who will lose their chance to live just because they are pretty.
1: The story takes place in a milk farm, in a fictional land, and in a fictional time. Members of the community, living in harmony, could have never fathomed how things would turn out to be. Roger, the owner of the milk farm and the industry in the region, was having a strange nightmare that night. He could barely shake off the memory.

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1: This little weirdo with the cool glasses.
2: Yeah, he's coming every day. Same time, same drink.
1: He loves a fluffy, always milk. Sometimes I have to stop him from arresting the girls here. He surely has this inevitable vibe, yeah. But guests are like family, you know. Specifically regulars. You can't choose them.

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You could chase him down.

0: off in a ponytail. 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
1: By this time, in his utmost delirium, Roger did not only kill Rachel, but also Greta. Because she did not let go of him the whole night.
0: That's why.
1: Reluctant to hang Greta's hair in his little precious chamber, he was carrying it with him to burn it forever. But having searched the whole morning with a hungry belly, running and barking with his respiratory disease, Bulldog was very angry to smell Greta's hair on Roger. And you know, when a bulldog is angry, there's nothing you can do to stop him.
0: Ruff!
1: He's there to
0: ruff!
1: Get his vengeance.
0: Ruff! Ruff! Ruff!
2: Mama!
0: Mama!
2: Mama!
0: Roger, is this you? Oh, what's happening here? No, Bulldog!

0: Every human has secrets, and every human fights with all power to hide them. Tonight we are telling a tale about the abyss of human nature, about negative space, and the thin line between boredom and madness. There are people who, as typical picture book villains, love to drink milk. There are others who sweep and collect all the pieces of broken glass and barely complain. You'll find out about the ones who inherently try to chase who don't deserve them, and the ones who will lose their chance to live just because they are pretty.
1: The story takes place in a milk farm, in a fictional land, and in a fictional time. Members of the community, living in harmony, could have never fathomed how things would turn out to be. Roger, the owner of the milk farm and the industry in the region, was having a strange nightmare that night. He could barely shake off the memory.

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Got a little green sticker on a box that says down.

calm tonight. The tide is full. The moon lies fair. Upon the straits, on the French coast, the lights gleam and is gone. The cliffs of England stand, glimmering and vast, out in a tranquil bay.

Line of spray, where the sea meets the moon blanched land. Listen, you can hear the grating roar of

one another, for the world which seems to lie before us like a land of dreams, so various, so beautiful, so new, hath really neither joy nor love nor light, nor suitude nor peace nor health or pain, and we are here.